little girl used to swing right there. I still see her pink bow and her brown hair. She's in the big city now, but she still calls home.

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1: Sasha's info dump.
2: Have you ever received bad news or kind of ominous information from your parents via text or an older adult? There is a name for it where they just kind of drop a bomb and leave it. I'll tell you more about that coming up. So are you cooler now or were you cooler in high school? In a new poll, 56% of people believe they're cooler now.
3: Yeah, I would say so. Just a little over half.
2: So about 16% of us consider ourselves very cool, 39% somewhat cool, 24% not very cool. Keep in mind, part of the cool factor, part of the reason why more of us think we're cooler now is because we don't care. We care way less
3: about whether or not we're cool.
2: So it kind of works out to us just being so cool that we don't even care. We're just chill.
3: Too cool for the room.
2: Yes, exactly.
3: Gotcha.
2: Exactly. So yeah, have you ever gotten a random text from your parents or an older adult that details like morbid health issues or anything like that? It is known as the boomer bad news drop. It's when your parents or older relatives casually send alarming news with zero context. Sometimes you don't even know who the person is. It's like, hey, our old neighbor Barney just went in for open heart surgery today. And it's like, what am I supposed to do with this information? Or other times too, and I know I've gone through this as well, my parents will sometimes just tell me that they had this really important doctor's appointment or they had minor surgery.
3: I had no idea it was going on.
2: And that, again, is known as the boomer bad news drop. And it's a real thing. Therapists say a lot of the older generation were raised to treat emotions like facts instead of conversations. So instead of easing into difficult news, they like to just rip that big old Band-Aid off, right? Just drop that ball and cut and go.
3: That is not good.
2: It is not fun to deal with, but at least you get the information out, right?
3: I guess there's that.
2: Yes, that's your info dump.
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10: Cloudy through this evening. Temperature falling to around 5 by midnight tonight. Chance of showers this evening as well. Overnight tonight, cloud, showers, and the risk of a thunderstorm. Temperature holding steady at around plus 5. Showers and thunderstorms tomorrow morning, and then cloudy the rest of the day. Tomorrow, high of about 12 in the afternoon.

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1: Good to have you along. We're talking about how cool you were in high school versus how cool you are now. Pretty tough to get anybody to say they're not as cool now as they were in high school, though. Mm-hmm. You know what I mean?
2: Yeah, I do think it is like comparing apples and oranges. Yeah. Like, you're in such a different phase of your life. Your friends are different, and maybe you don't care as much about what other people think of you. Mm-hmm. So the mm-hmm. way you measure coolness yeah. is vastly different.
1: Do you think you're cooler now than high school? I would say no.
2: I don't have as many friends as I did in high school.
1: That's a shame.
2: I don't think. I think I have better friends now.
1: Okay, I like that attitude.
2: So again, like, it's just a different way of what is cool exactly. But yeah, I don't have as many.
1: Well, cool is being popular. Cool is when people want to be around you. That's cool.
2: People
1: know you because you're cool. Mm-hmm, mm-hmm. That's cool.
2: Yeah, I don't have that as much. Like, I was telling you the other day, I have a friend that's moving out here, and I was so excited. I'm like, I finally get a friend.
1: Poor fella. He has no idea what he's in store for.
2: I'm going to bug him so much.
1: Oh, my gosh.
2: Sending him listings of... openings in my condo building. We are just going to be the best of friends.
1: All these invites to do stuff. Not just like, hey, do you want to do stuff? You're actually going to book it.
2: Yes. Yeah.
1: Yeah, and send them an evite? No.
2: I cannot wait.
1: Yeah. So much fun. Larry, are you cooler now or were you cooler in high school?
3: Oh, my goodness. We're going to say now.
2: Okay. You're cooler now? Why is that?
3: Because I never went to high school very much.
1: Well, there you go.
2: Okay, so you're showing up.
1: So your time spent to be cool in the halls was limited.
3: I love the positivity. So you're showing up.
2: Yeah.
1: Okay.
2: Good for you.
1: Well, you showed up to be an adult, so that's pretty good. Yeah. You pointed in the right direction.
3: We're one step ahead here.
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0: We got you. 1-800-990-2448. Get a hold of us. Case file. See what's happening in the world of music. A power duet coming up. Or is it? Perhaps. It's something that, what I know of this duet, it's been in the works for a long time.
4: Oh, okay. Really?
0: A very long time. What did we learn today? If you just found us, we learned a whole bunch. Like Nikki trying to plan something for the fam to get together, and her husband's trying to kibosh it.
4: Because it's outside, right? And the whole 50% showers, what does that mean exactly? Does that mean that they're going to have a terrible time?
0: Dumb things you do as an adult. We'll share the dumb things I did yesterday. Somebody got hurt. Wasn't me. It was kind of funny, though.
4: Oh, well, that's good.
0: It's kind of, I thought, okay, we'll get to that. Also, over half of us think we're cooler now than we were in high school.
4: Ooh, tough call.
0: Yeah, well, we'll get to that in minutes.
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0: Okay, well, yeah. I mean, you know, it has been in the works for a while.
1: You would think.
0: They have, or at least he has, said that they purposely have been avoiding doing a duet together for years because, as you remember, they met as she was performing on, I think it was The Voice.
1: Yeah, something like that, right?
0: I think it wasn't Idol. It was something other than Idol.
1: Some singing competition.
0: So she can, and you can hear, she can sing. Mm-hmm. But now, listen, let things be things.
1: There it is.
0: Let things be things. And there's the new single called Easier Gone from the new album Songs About Us. And those are your case files.
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7: Cloudy through this evening, temperature falling to around 5 by midnight tonight. Chance of showers this evening as well. Overnight tonight, cloud showers and the risk of a thunderstorm. Temperature holding steady at around plus 5. Showers and thunderstorms tomorrow morning and then cloudy the rest of the day. Tomorrow, high of about 12 in the afternoon.

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1: So, what did we learn today?
0: Get to it. First, I want to thank Mike and Bonnie and Nick and Larry and Kat.
2: Another Nick.
0: And another Nick. Also, Eddie, who joined us today on the show, so we appreciate all that. If you just rolled in, Nikki also contacted us, trying to plan a family get-together, but her husband says, there's a 50% chance if it's going to rain. I'm not going to do it.
2: Yeah, and Nikki's like, but there's a 50% chance it's not going to rain, and it's such an outdoor type of get together, so there is a little bit concern as to whether or not people are going to have a good time.
0: You're going to throw that in my face? Is 50% is not going to happen? Dumb things that you've done as an adult. Brad the Fuzz, Paul the Pilot, and I were e-biking yesterday with our lovely wives, and Brad the Fuzz's bike, the battery kind of wore out, so he had no juice. So we decided, we being just the fellers.
2: First mistake.
0: To tow him up the hill. That was fine. It was it was towing down. They got a little risky. In fact, he wiped out and really hurt himself.
2: And I still think it's so funny that Paul the Pilot just happened to have a rope.
0: Yeah.
2: That you could all just hold on to.
0: Yeah, it was funny. Yeah. And we were left unattended. So there's also that. And over half of us polled say we're cooler now than we were in high school. I think I'm probably 50-50. I'm as cool now as I was back then.
2: Wow.
0: If you asked me in my early 20s, I would have a different perspective.
2: Yeah, you took a real hard turn south and then came back up, which is great.
0: You think you're cooler back then than you are now?
2: I think I had more friends.
0: Yeah. Well,
2: but I have better friends now.
0: Do you?
2: I don't know.
0: It's a question. I know.
2: Do you?
0: It's just a question.
2: I don't know.
0: Remember you have those bus stop friends all the time?
2: What are bus stop friends?
0: You only send them at the bus stop. It's all bus stop conversation. Right?
2: Yep. Yeah. Very much. Thank you.
0: Our show MVP goes to Bonnie talking about cooler. Are we cooler now than high school? And she says, no, I'm cooler now because in high school it was a disaster.
3: Oh boy. I was so fugly. Okay. So do you remember the era of Sinead O'Connor?
0: Yes.
2: Of course.
3: Okay. So imagine Sinead O'Connor, but with buck teeth.
2: Oh, so you had a buzz cut.
3: It was the coolest thing. And no, it wasn't. I was picked on.
0: Aww.
3: It was horrible.
0: No.
2: Aww, but what a daring look, the Sinead O'Connor.
3: Oh, yeah.
2: Good for you.
3: I thought I rocked it.
2: Yeah,
0: of course you did.
2: I'm sure you did.
0: Of course, that's sweet that you thought that, though, hey?
3: Oh, definitely.
0: Oh, that's sweet. Guys, she thinks she's rocking it. I mean, come on.
2: She had a lot of gump. Good for her.
0: She did.
2: Yeah.
0: And still does.
2: Absolutely. Okay,
0: so that's our show MVP.
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8: Cloudy with the chance of showers through this evening. Temperature falling to around 5 by midnight tonight. Overnight tonight, more cloud, showers, and the risk of a thunderstorm. Temperature's going to hold steady near 5. The showers and thunderstorms will continue into tomorrow morning. Mostly cloudy tomorrow afternoon and a high of around 12.

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7: Cloudy through this evening. Temperature falling to around 5 by midnight tonight. Chance of showers this evening as well. Overnight tonight, cloud showers and the risk of a thunderstorm. Temperature holding steady at around plus 5. Showers and thunderstorms tomorrow morning, and then cloudy the rest of the day. Tomorrow, high of about 12 in the afternoon.

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5: Cloudy with the chance of showers through this evening. Temperature falling to around 5 by midnight tonight. Overnight tonight, more cloud, showers, and the risk of a thunderstorm. Temperature's going to hold steady near 5. The showers and thunderstorms will continue into tomorrow morning. Mostly cloudy tomorrow afternoon and a high of around 12.

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6: Cloudy through this evening. Temperature falling to around 5 by midnight tonight. Chance of showers this evening as well. Overnight tonight, cloud, showers, and the risk of a thunderstorm. Temperature holding steady at around plus 5. Showers and thunderstorms tomorrow morning, and then cloudy the rest of the day. Tomorrow, high of about 12 in the afternoon.

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5: Cloudy with the chance of showers through this evening. Temperature falling to around 5 by midnight tonight. Overnight tonight, more cloud, showers, and the risk of a thunderstorm. Temperature's going to hold steady near 5. The showers and thunderstorms will continue into tomorrow morning. Mostly cloudy tomorrow afternoon and a high of around 12.

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7: Cloud and showers with the risk of a thunderstorm this morning. Mostly cloudy this afternoon, high of 12 degrees. Cloudy with a chance of showers overnight tonight, low near +5. Cloudy with a chance of showers for tomorrow as well, and a high of 13.

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5: Cloud and showers for this morning, along with the risk of a thunderstorm. Mostly cloudy this afternoon, high of about 12. Clouds continuing throughout this evening and overnight tonight with a chance of showers and a low of +5. More cloud and showers through the day tomorrow and a high of 13.

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8: Cloud and showers with the risk of a thunderstorm this morning. Mostly cloudy this afternoon, high of 12 degrees. Cloudy with a chance of showers overnight tonight, low near +5. Cloudy with a chance of showers for tomorrow as well, and a high of 13.

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5: Cloud and showers for this morning, along with the risk of a thunderstorm. Mostly cloudy this afternoon, high of about 12. Clouds continuing throughout this evening and overnight tonight with a chance of showers and a low of +5. More cloud and showers through the day tomorrow and a high of 13.

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5: Cloud and showers with the risk of a thunderstorm this morning. Mostly cloudy this afternoon, high of 12 degrees. Cloudy with a chance of showers overnight tonight, low near +5. Cloudy with a chance of showers for tomorrow as well, and a high of 13.

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5: Cloud and showers for this morning, along with the risk of a thunderstorm. Mostly cloudy this afternoon, high of about 12. Clouds continuing throughout this evening and overnight tonight with a chance of showers and a low of +5. More cloud and showers through the day tomorrow and a high of 13.

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4: Cloud and showers with the risk of a thunderstorm this morning. Mostly cloudy this afternoon, high of 12 degrees. Cloudy with a chance of showers overnight tonight, low near +5. Cloudy with a chance of showers for tomorrow as well, and a high of 13.

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4: Cloud and showers for this morning, along with the risk of a thunderstorm. Mostly cloudy this afternoon, high of about 12. Clouds continuing throughout this evening and overnight tonight with a chance of showers and a low of +5. More cloud and showers through the day tomorrow and a high of 13.

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4: Cloud and showers with the risk of a thunderstorm this morning. Mostly cloudy this afternoon, high of 12 degrees. Cloudy with a chance of showers overnight tonight, low near plus 5. Cloudy with a chance of showers for tomorrow as well, and a high of 13.

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5: Cloud and showers for this morning, along with the risk of a thunderstorm. Mostly cloudy this afternoon, high of about 12. Clouds continuing throughout this evening and overnight tonight with a chance of showers and a low of +5. More cloud and showers through the day tomorrow and a high of 13.

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0: 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It is Wednesday, but it's actually Friday for our own Matt Hussey.
1: Why is that important?
0: Because people aren't going to hear you the rest of the week. People might be getting ready for the long weekend, thinking, hey, I want to listen to my boys, Matt and Fatty. Well, your boy Matt's taking the days off Thursday and Friday.
1: Yeah, I don't like it when there's just one of them there and they're just talking to themselves. I like it when the bald one harasses the other one.
0: Yeah, I like when the bald one makes fun of the sad one. That's what I like the best.
1: Yeah, I'm going to do some spring cleaning. Isn't that sad?
0: You took 2 days off the long weekend?
1: I got a lot to clean up.
0: To clean?
1: Yeah.
0: That's real sad.
1: And a power wash.
0: You need 2 days?
1: Well,
0: you're already getting most of us getting a 3-day weekend. You're getting a 5-day weekend. You need an extra 2 days on top of the 3 to clean?
1: Well, the 2 days are going to be the cleaning, the spring cleaning, and then the rest of the weekend going to the in-laws.
0: Oh, that sounds miserable.
1: And I'm going to help them clean.
0: Oh, that's so sad.
1: My mother-in-law.
0: Oh, this is the saddest story.
1: She's like, I'm going to leave some grass uncut. I'm like, oh, this is my vacation.
0: You don't have to do it.
1: Well, I'm a nice person. I want to help.
0: Tell that old bag you're busy. Oh, God. Let's play some country music. Owen Ringling, Brothers Osborne coming up. Here's Brett Kissel. Let your horses run. 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

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Owen Riglin coming up. Here's Brothers Osborne, Ain't My Fault, Country 104.9.

0: 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I feel like I know the answer to this, but I'm going to ask anyways. If a bear was attacking your family, would you jump between your family and the bear?
1: God.
0: I know what you want to say is, yeah, I would protect my family, but you've run when your family's been in danger.
1: Well.
0: You heard coyotes on the trail, and you ran, and you left your family behind.
1: I don't think we were in real danger.
0: Uh-huh.
1: But yeah, my instinct was to run, and I thought they would run with me, and they didn't. It's not my fault that they didn't run with me.
0: They got bad instincts.
1: I yelled, run!
0: Well, if you're braver than our own Mad Hussy, and you jump in between your family and the bear, you might get recognized like these people out BC way. Talk more after Owen Wrigley. 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

0: 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I asked Matt if he would jump between his family and a bear that was attacking his family. What was your answer again?
1: Yeah, I would try and protect my family. If I had a stick.
0: If I had a gun. What do you mean if you had a gun? If you had a lightsaber, sure. Well, but yeah, we can use our imagination all day. If I had a military tank, I would. Let's imagine you don't have a military tank and there's just you, your family, and a bear.
1: So if it was a black bear, I would try and make myself look big and be like, and try and scare it off. Of course I would.
0: What if it wasn't a black bear?
1: Well, then I'm dead. Then I would sacrifice my life for my family.
0: I don't think you would. We're talking about this because over in Dawson Creek, BC, three people were recognized for saving their friend from an attacking black bear. Black bear was going at the friend. They grabbed some sticks, some logs, throwing them at the bear, slapping the bear around. Bear got scared, ran off. Friend got saved.
1: Oh, wow.
0: And one person got awarded the Star of Courage. Leah said Kanoi Hansen got the Star of Courage. Her niece, Winali Kanoi, and Adrian Bartolome, they got the Medal of Bravery for saving their friends.
1: It's awful I'm thinking of this, but like I kind of feel bad for the friend because those other three have something over her their whole life.
0: No,
1: you know,
0: man,
1: like
0: friends.
1: You're moving or something, and like, are you going to come help me move? You can't say no, because then they'll just say, well, remember that time I saved your life from that bear?
0: Yeah.
1: Like, you just could never say no to anything.
0: I guess so.
1: That would suck.
0: Yeah, but...
1: But she's alive.
0: She's alive. And in this economy, that can be a good thing or a bad thing. It's 546.
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3: Decision south of the border that could have implications on Canadian hogs. Proposition 12, which had hindered the sale of Canadian pork to the United States if the buyer was selling into California, has been shelved. The National Pork Council calls this a massive victory, but says it still must pass the Senate in order to become law. Meanwhile, Canada and Mexico have announced some new trade bans on pork coming from the United States after the recent discovery of some rather unscrupulous antibodies in breeding stock coming out of Iowa. Canada has banned pig snouts outright as a result, while Mexico, which is the largest exporter for pork into the United States, is banning non-muscle pork. The bans are still under negotiations with the United States, however. And that's your Food and Ag Report. I'm Phil DeLand.
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Country 104.9, 551. Looking at some off and on rain today. Here's High Valley, Let It Be Me. It's Mornings with Matt and Fatty.

0: 9554. Looking like it's going to be a little bit of rain today. High of 13. We're at 13 right now outside our studios in Goderich. So not going to see much change in the temperature from right now. Got your news update coming up in just a few minutes. This is the last year of the Huron Clean Water Project. If you're a farm owner, landowner in Huron County, you want some funding for any kind of wetland restoration or tree planting, this is going to be the last year to do it through the Huron Clean Water Project. We'll be talking about that in your news. Talking about another place U.S. President Donald Trump wants to make the 51st state.
1: Uh-oh.
0: Talking about making Canada the 51st state for a minute. It's a new place now, new country he wants to annex. It never ends. Wildfires in the news. Also, there's going to be some competition for Tim Hortons coming to Canada next year.
1: Not Timmy's.
0: Timmy's is going to have some serious competition. And honestly, I think this place has better coffee than Timmy's.
1: Uh-oh.
0: We'll talk about that coming up in minutes.
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3: 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I'm Fadi Giri. 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Huron County Council made the decision to end funding for the Clean Water Project at the end of this year. 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U.S. President Donald Trump may be looking to make Venezuela part of America. Trump posted a map on social media showing Venezuela filled in with the American flag, with a caption that says 51st state. The post comes a day after Venezuela's interim president said her country never considered joining the U.S., even after American forces captured former leader Nicolas Maduro in January. Wildfires have forced 100 people from their homes southeast of Whitecourt, Alberta. Officials in that region say one home has been lost to the fires, which were detected Monday. Wildfire crews say they've made good progress in containing the blaze, but a change in wind directions today could compromise efforts. New numbers show less than half of Canadians have high life satisfaction. The report from StatsCan shows 46% of Canadians reported high satisfaction with life, with the highest numbers reported in Quebec. The lowest life satisfaction numbers were reported in Alberta, Ontario, and Saskatchewan. And American coffee chain Dunkin' Donuts is set to return to Canada. Dunkin' says they plan to bring hundreds of locations north of the border in the coming years, starting in 2027. The last Dunkin' Donuts in Canada closed in 2018 in Quebec. And now we'll look at sports.
4: I'm RJ Broadhead with the morning sports, starting with the NHL playoff recap presented by Hyundai of Goderich. They're not here to sell you a car. They're here to help you buy one. Buffalo got a lucky bounce off the glass to tie the game, and Zach Benson scored the winner on his 21st birthday to beat Montreal 3-2 and tie that series at 2. The Golden Knights needed overtime to take a 3-2 series lead on the Ducks. Vegas reportedly denied Edmonton permission to speak with Bruce Cassidy. The Oilers will have some questions to answer because Chris Knobloch is still their head coach. Sidney Crosby has joined Canada at the World Championships. PWHL Montreal eliminated Minnesota, so for the first time, a Canadian team will win the Walter Cup. The Victoire host Ottawa in Game 1 tomorrow. Kitchener swept Barrie to win the OHL Championship. NBA San Antonio went up 3-2 on Minnesota. The Toronto Tempo will go for their first ever WNBA win tonight when they host Seattle. And the Blue Jays lost to Tampa in extra innings to fall 10.5 games back of the Rays. Jays will try to avoid the sweep tonight. That's sports. The forecast is next.
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3: Rain jacket weather today with off and on showers, the high 13. Chance for rain overnight and falling to 5 this evening. For tomorrow, sun and cloud, high 11. It's 13 in Kippen, 13 in Lonsboro, and 12 outside our studios in Goderich. 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

0: 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It is 6:07. We know there are some industries where it's okay to show your butt crack. Plumbers, for example.
1: It's okay?
0: I feel like you have to show your butt crack. If you're not showing your butt crack, you're not plumbing right.
1: Well, I think it's just because plumbers often have to bend down because the pipes are lower. Anyone who has to bend down at their workplace has the risk of plumber's crack.
0: But where is it appropriate to bend down and show said crack? Evidently, the grocery store is not one of those places. Somebody learned that the hard way. Talk more after Chevy Bouillot.

0: 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If you work in an occupation where you have to bend over a fair bit, I mean, there's always risk of builder's bum or plumber's crack, whatever you want to call it.
1: I like builder's bum. I've never heard that.
0: Yeah,
1: one.
0: Builder's bum is another term for it. I saw actually your plumber's crack the other day. You were bending over it. I didn't say anything about it.
1: I was helping to change your tires.
0: I know. That's the thing. I'm not going to complain about the plumber's crack when you're helping me change my tires.
1: But this story happened at a grocery store in Australia. There was a worker at a grocery store was showing some plumber's crack. And his manager said, hey, you got to cover up that crack there, buddy.
0: Yeah, do something about the plumber's crack. Like wear belt or I don't know what they said, but...
1: Or shove paper in there or something.
0: Whatever. Their feelings were hurt. And so they took this to the Fair Work Commission board or whatever they have.
1: Yeah, their Ministry of Labor.
0: Yes. Filed a complaint. The Ministry of Labor threw out the whole thing.
1: They said, no, you're not allowed to show your crack at the grocery store, son. Now.
0: No, they said it's not good to complain about it. It's like, whatever. It's not a real issue. So it's okay. Maybe if someone tells you your crack is showing.
1: You were.

0: worked at a grocery store for a bunch of years. Yeah. So let's say one of your coworkers is showing some crack. What's the best produce to throw into somebody's butt crack?
1: This is what I would do. I would sort of more sarcastically point it out by just throwing some vegetables or fruit in there.
0: Well, what's the best one?
1: A grape.
0: Grape makes a lot of sense.
1: Perfect size. It might roll into the crack.
0: You know those fancy, like, thin carrots that are, like, peeled already? I'd throw some of those, like, darts.
1: Oh, like baby carrots.
0: Yeah.
1: That would send the message.
0: Yeah. A nice parsnip.
1: Yeah.
0: Depending on the size of the crack, you might be able to get a small banana down there.
1: Mm.
0: I feel like there's a lot of good produce.
1: Spray bottle. Sometimes you have a spray bottle. You're spraying the produce. That would send the message. Instead of filing a formal complaint, just like show them the hard way.
0: Waste perfectly good food that somebody else could eat, throwing it down somebody's butt crack. That's what we're saying. It's 6:13.
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0: 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It is 6:16. Pretty soon, Tim Hortons is going to have some competition. An American donut chain coming north starting next year. Talk more after Dean Brody and the Rec Laws. 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
1: If there's work, you know I'm going to work. And if there's dirt, this old truck going to swerve. If there's pretty girls sitting on tailgates, just say the word.

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1: 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Matthew, I think it's time to get your gun license. I think it's time to buy a nice helmet, some camo gear, because the donut wars are coming.
2: Oh, yeah. Tim Hortons has gone unchallenged for a lot of years. They're in every single town, pretty much, in Huron County.
1: Now, there are independent donut shops here and there. You see them in some towns. I'm thinking Bartlett's in Clinton. And most independent donut shops, a lot better than Tim Hortons for their donuts.
2: Oh, yeah.
1: But typically, you go anywhere, you can rely on a donut from Tim Hortons. And next year, starting in 2026, Dunkin' Donuts is going to start opening up locations across the country. They plan to open 52 next year. So that's roughly a Dunkin' Donuts per week around Canada. Montreal, Toronto are going to see the biggest concentration next year. But they say they plan to open hundreds by the end of 2027.
2: And you know why I'm excited about this, right?
1: Why?
2: Well, more places to use the washroom.
1: I guess so.
2: You know me, I'm always having a big cup of coffee on my trips. I always have to stop and use the washroom. Traditionally, it's been Tim Hortons. They've been Canada's washroom.
1: Yeah, Tim Hortons is a place where you don't have to pay to use the washroom. You don't have to buy something. You just walk in, go pee-pee, and then you leave.
2: Maybe you should buy something, but a lot of people don't.
1: I don't know if that's going to be the case at Dunkin' Donuts, though. I assume it will be.
2: Yeah.
1: Because people will probably treat it like a Tim Hortons. So it maybe, is more or less a Tim Hortons.
2: Maybe they'll have nicer washrooms. I'm excited.
1: So if you're looking for more places to pee on the highway, Dunkin' Donuts coming to a town near you. Five things you need to know in minutes.
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1: 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New numbers show only 46% of Canadians reported high satisfaction with life, the highest numbers reported in Quebec. Lowest life satisfaction numbers were reported in Alberta, Ontario, and Saskatchewan.
2: Interesting.
1: So Ontario second to last.
2: That's pretty low, though. Is it 46%? 46%. People are happy.
1: A high satisfaction. Yeah. And then there's like mild satisfaction. And then you're getting into dissatisfaction.
2: All right.
1: American coffee chain Dunkin' Donuts set to return to Canada. Dunkin' says they plan to bring hundreds of locations north of the border in the coming year, starting next year. They were here a while ago. The last shop closed down in 2018 in Quebec.
2: Maybe those satisfaction numbers will go up if we have more donuts.
1: More donut shops, more satisfaction. I see the correlation there. Buffalo Sabres beat the Montreal Canadiens 3-2, tying that second round series at two games each. Meantime, the Kitchener Rangers are OHL champions. They swept the Barrie Colts in a 4-2 final. The Rangers will represent the OHL in the Memorial Cup in Kelowna. That kicks off not this weekend, but next weekend. Off and on rain today, the high 13. Chance for showers overnight, falling to 5 this evening. Sun and cloud tomorrow, the high 11. We're at 11 outside our studios in Goderich. Those are the five things you need to know.
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Willie Nelson and Eric Church in the news. That's coming up after Heads, Carolina, Tails, California.

0: It's time for country news. Eric Church was the keynote speaker at the University of North Carolina's commencement, and he went up there with a six-string guitar, and he used the prop, the acoustic guitar, as a metaphor for life. He said, well, the low E string represents faith. The A strings family.
1: Oh,
0: come on.
1: So bad.
0: Hear it out.
1: So
0: I like it.
1: So bad.
0: The D string is your heart. And he cautioned that all six strings will drift out of tune sometimes. You just have to make the necessary adjustments. But when all six of the things are kept in tune, you have a good life. I could tell you what the other ones are, but
1: I know.
0: Yeah, you know.
1: It's just, I don't know.
0: The six pillars of life. Basically, were the six strings on the guitar.
1: Life is like this mug of coffee, Matthew.
0: He probably...
1: It's hot sometimes, and when it gets cold, you got to put it back in the microwave. Much like your relationship with your spouse, this metaphor fell apart.
0: Oh, God, don't ask Fatty to do your commencement speech.
1: No, I'll do something stupid like, who was this, Eric Church?
0: This was Eric Church.
1: Yeah, I'll ruin it like Eric Church.
0: Life is like a box of chocolates.
1: Just find something in my car to bring up as a prop.
0: Yeah.
1: I'll be like, this used tissue is like life.
0: Life sometimes sucks, and sometimes life has snot all over it.
1: Yeah, and sometimes life gets stuck in between the chair and the armrest of your vehicle, and you can't get your fingers in. It hurts too much.
0: That's a good speech.
1: It'll be a 45-minute speech. So hire Fatty for your commencement today.
0: Meanwhile, Willie Nelson, he just did something only one other country artist has ever done.
1: Did he do a commencement speech involving a guitar?
0: No. Willie just charted another song at his ripe old age. The song Uncertain TX is on Casey Musgrave's new album. So this makes Willie one of only two artists to chart every decade for the last seven decades. He's had a hit every decade for the last 70 years.
1: Holy.
0: Crazy, right?
1: Who's the other one?
0: Dolly Parton.
1: Holy moly.
0: He and Dolly, the only ones to ever do that.
1: Damn, son. Willie's still killing it. How old is he? 94?
0: I 95? What? I sure looked up his age. He's getting up there.
1: You look up his age, and I'm going to think of more things that guitar strings could represent. The G string like a G string. Sometimes you have to take it off, but you should always put it back on.
0: Sometimes things are tight, but, you know, you just got to work harder.
1: How old is Willie Nelson?
0: Willie Nelson age.
1: I was vamping the whole guitar thing so you could look it up.
0: Oh, I didn't know you needed it now. Okay, we'll get there.
1: Yeah.
0: Google's fast. 93.
1: 93 years old. Congratulations to Willie Nelson. We know you're not listening. That's country news at 640.
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3: Decision south of the border that could have implications on Canadian hogs. Proposition 12, which had hindered the sale of Canadian pork to the United States if the buyer was selling into California, has been shelved. The National Pork Council calls this a massive victory, but says it still must pass the Senate in order to become law. Meanwhile, Canada and Mexico have announced some new trade bans on pork coming from the United States after the recent discovery of some rather unscrupulous antibodies in breeding stock coming out of Iowa. Canada has banned pig snouts outright as a result, while Mexico, which is the largest exporter for pork into the United States, is banning non-muscle pork. The bans are still under negotiations with the United States, however. And that's your Food and Ag Report. I'm Phil DeLand.
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0: 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It is 6:44. This is a yes or no question. Would you say you are satisfied with your life here in Canada, Matthew?
1: Yeah. You know what? I really like living in Goderich. I like being by the lake. I love my family.
0: Would you call it a high satisfaction or like a meh satisfaction?
1: I mean, life itself, it's a little bit hard. I mean, with all the stuff going on right now.
0: Sure.
1: Yeah.
0: Okay.
1: So
0: there's a survey done on Canadians' satisfaction with life. The number's going up, but it's still not a majority of people real satisfied with life. Talk more after Morgan Wallen, Country 104.9.

0: 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I was asking Matt how satisfied he is as a Canadian with his life day to day. There's a survey done by StatsCan asking about your satisfaction with your health, your well-being, quality of life, confidence in institutions. 46% of Canadians say they have high satisfaction. Most satisfied Canadians, Quebec, followed by New Brunswick, Newfoundland, and PEI. The least satisfied provinces, Alberta, the least, followed by Ontario, then Saskatchewan.
1: Okay.
0: And also men were less satisfied with life than women.
1: Men are just grumpy sometimes,
0: aren't
1: they?
0: Are we just grouches?
1: We're a little bit grouchier. Oh, well, man. You know, maybe we feel more pressure, like we got to perform and provide for our families or something.
0: You're right. Women don't work anymore.
1: No, I'm just saying, right. Like, maybe we feel that a little more than women. It's possible.
0: Well, you know what, men? Maybe you'd be satisfied better if you smiled more. You'd be prettier if you did. Got your news update in minutes.
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3: Good morning. I'm Fadi Giri. 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If you're a landowner in Huron County, funding is available for plans involving wetland restoration, tree planting, and invasive species management. Huron County Council made the decision to end funding for the Clean Water Project at the end of this year. You can find details on how to apply for funding at bayshorebroadcasting.ca. U.S. President Donald Trump may be looking to make Venezuela part of America. Trump posted a map on social media showing Venezuela filled in with the American flag, with a caption that says 51st state. The post comes a day after Venezuela's interim president said her country never considered joining the U.S., even after American forces captured former leader Nicolas Maduro in January. Wildfires have forced 100 people from their homes southeast of Whitecourt, Alberta. Officials in that region say one home has been lost to the fires, which were detected Monday. Wildfire crews say they've made good progress in containing the blaze, but a change in wind directions today could compromise efforts. New numbers show less than half of Canadians have high life satisfaction. The report from StatsCan shows 46% of Canadians reported high satisfaction with life, with the highest numbers reported in Quebec. The lowest life satisfaction numbers were reported in Alberta, Ontario, and Saskatchewan. And American coffee chain Dunkin' Donuts is set to return to Canada. Dunkin' says they plan to bring hundreds of locations north of the border in the coming years, starting in 2027. The last Dunkin' Donuts in Canada closed in 2018 in Quebec. And now we'll look at sports.
4: I'm RJ Broadhead with the morning sports, starting with the NHL playoff recap presented by Hyundai of Goderich. They're not here to sell you a car. They're here to help you buy one. Buffalo got a lucky bounce off the glass to tie the game, and Zach Benson scored the winner on his 21st birthday to beat Montreal 3-2 and tie that series at 2. The Golden Knights needed overtime to take a 3-2 series lead on the Ducks. Vegas reportedly denied Edmonton permission to speak with Bruce Cassidy. The Oilers will have some questions to answer because Chris Knobloch is still their head coach. Sidney Crosby has joined Canada at the World Championships. PWHL Montreal eliminated Minnesota, so for the first time a Canadian team will win the Walter Cup. The Victoire host Ottawa in Game 1 tomorrow. Kitchener swept Barrie to win the OHL Championship. NBA, San Antonio went up 3-2 on Minnesota. The Toronto Temple will go for their first ever WNBA win tonight when they host Seattle. And the Blue Jays lost to Tampa in extra innings to fall 10.5 games back of the Rays. Jays will try to avoid the sweep tonight. That's sports. The forecast is next.
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3: Rain jacket weather today with off and on showers, the high 13. Chance for rain overnight and falling to 5 this evening. For tomorrow, sun and cloud, high 11. It's 11 in Dashwood, 12 in Wingham, and 11 outside our studios in Goderich. 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

0: taking symptoms and recommending what medicines you take and stuff?
1: Well, I was actually used once to train it. I went to a doctor's appointment and they said, I hope you don't mind, but they had a little microphone, but we're training AI today. And so, yeah.
0: Well, it's proof it doesn't work because you still have that brain thing.
1: Well, I put my input into this thing. So yeah. I hope it works.
0: Okay. Turns out it kind of sucks. We've been testing this in Ontario. I guess you've been part of the test, and it turns out not so good. Really not so good. Talk more after Jason Aldean. Country 104.9.

0: 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It is 7:11. Matt and I talking about AI and healthcare this morning. You didn't tell me about this. You went to your doctor's office and they mentioned they were using AI. Do you remember how it was used?
1: They basically just had to have a disclaimer saying that we're training AI today, in case you don't mind. If you don't mind, like, is that okay? And this was a long time ago before we saw so much AI.
0: Yeah.
1: And so I'm like, okay, I guess so if it helps the healthcare system.
0: So the Ministry of Health here in Ontario, they've been testing this AI note-taking program. So how it works, you sit in your doctor's office with your doctor and it records a conversation, writes it down.
1: Yep.
0: And kind of it takes notes, more or less. And the issues they found with it was having AI hallucinations, meaning it was writing things that weren't said. It was talking about conditions that nobody discussed during the appointment. So say I had a cough, it might write that I had a sneeze, even though I never mentioned sneezing in the appointment. It's making things up.
1: Did you sneeze maybe in the appointment? But like, I'm just worried that, you know, there's a computer out there that knows about my hemorrhoids. I mean, it's none of their business.
0: To be fair, you talked about it on the radio.
1: Wow.
0: We all kind of know about it.
1: Yeah.
0: I don't know if I trust it. Even with these hallucinations aside, I don't know. There's something inhuman about it. I like having another person explain to me that the crunchy cheese balls only go in one hole, the mouth hole. So thank you, doctor. It's 7:13.
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0: 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Fatty, have you ever thought of, I know you have the two cats, but have you ever thought of adopting another pet?
1: Yeah.
0: Yeah. It's exciting, but like, they're a lot of work though. But what if I told you you could adopt an animal and not even have to feed it or do anything?
1: That sounds terrible. Why would I do that?
0: No, it sounds amazing. It's like,
1: why would I pay for the food? What? What are you talking about?
0: Well, because
1: I adopt an animal, I want it in my home.
0: Oh, why would you? It's work when it's in your home.
1: What am I paying for then?
0: I'll tell you. After Toby Keith, there's an opportunity where you can adopt an animal that doesn't even have to live with you. After I Love This Bar.

0: Today's best country, country 104.9. I don't know if you knew this, Fatty, but we have 8 freshwater turtle species here in Ontario.
1: Okay.
0: Fun fact.
1: That wasn't that fun.
0: And we're talking about adopting animals, and the Assabal Bayfield Conservation Authority is having their Adopt a Turtle campaign. You can adopt a turtle. You don't look excited.
1: I don't have a tank.
0: Well, you don't need a tank. This is the beauty of it. You don't have to look after the turtle. You can adopt a turtle, and it gets to live out in nature where it belongs.
1: Like those kids you see on the Christian Children's Fund commercials where you, like, you give them money, and then they send you a picture of the kid.
0: Well,
1: this is a turtle instead.
0: Well, yeah, maybe it's a bit like that. Sure. Yeah. You help them have a better life, but they don't live with you. Thank goodness.
1: I'm not buying the turtle books.
0: Yeah. Well, here's what you can do. $20 makes you a hatchling hero. You can have a bragging right. You can go to a party and say, hey, everyone, did you know I'm a hatchling hero?
1: And people will say, why did we invite Matt Hussey again?
0: He's a hatchling hero. Oh, no, you'll get invited to more parties if you're a hatchling hero. And then if you pay $50, you fully adopt the turtle.
1: What does that mean?
0: You get to say, I adopted a turtle. The turtle lives out in nature. The turtle's real.
1: The word adoption is throwing me off.
0: It's sort of like that girlfriend, you know, the fake girlfriend. I have a girlfriend, but, you know, she lives in America somewhere. You can brag about it, but people don't necessarily know if it's real, but you can have bragging rights and the bragging rights of saving turtles in the wild.
1: Before you said any of the stuff you just said, did you think about it beforehand or were you just letting your brain go?
0: No, it's exactly what it is. And then if you pay $250... you're known as a conservation insider.
1: By who?
0: By the Assabal Bayfield Conservation Authority. You can help save the turtles. You can help the environment.
1: Okay, so nobody at parties will be like, you're a conservation hero.
0: Yeah, I like the
1: It'll
0: sound.
1: It'll just be the people at the ABCA in this situation?
0: No, you can brag
1: about
0: it.
1: Previously, the $20 and $50 donations, you're the life of the party.
0: You can say, last year I was a hatchling hero, and this year I adopted a turtle. Now I'm a conservation insider.
1: Yeah. Nobody is listening anymore. Well, we've lost everybody.
0: You can do this over at the Assabal Bayfield Conservation Events page. There's a link there on how you can help the turtles.
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1: 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New numbers show only 46% of Canadians reported high satisfaction with life, the highest numbers in Quebec. Lowest life satisfaction numbers, Alberta, Ontario, then Saskatchewan. We're second to last for satisfaction.
2: Oh, yeah. I wonder why they're so happy in Quebec.
1: Well, they didn't understand the survey. It was in English. American coffee chain Dunkin' Donuts set to return to Canada. Dunkin' says they plan to bring hundreds of locations north of the border in the coming years, starting next year. Timmy's is going to have some competition.
2: Ooh.
1: You ever had Dunkin' Donuts?
2: No. Well, in the U.S., I have.
1: It's more or less like Tim Hortons.
2: Yeah.
1: Just a different Tim Hortons.
2: Hey, another washroom to use, too.
1: I guess so. Yeah. That's the good thing, is if there's more Dunkin' Donuts, more places to pee on a road trip. The Buffalo Sabres beat the Montreal Canadiens 3-2, tying that second-round series at 2 games each. Meantime, Kitchener Rangers are OHL champions. They swept the Barrie Colts in a 4-2 final. The Rangers will represent the OHL at the Memorial Cup in Kelowna starting next week. Off and on rain today, high of 13. Chance for showers overnight, falling to 5 this evening. Sun and cloud tomorrow, the high 11. We're at 9 outside our studios in Goderich. Those are the five things you need to know.
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0: Country 104.9. It's 7:36. Going to see some off and on rain today. I feel like I know the answer to this, but I'll ask anyways. Let's say you're out in the bush with your family, you're on the trail, and you come across a bear. Bear starts attacking your family. Are you, Matthew, jumping between the bear and your family?
1: I would do my best. I would start talking smack. That's what they say, right?
0: You can't even talk not smack. You stumble through that sentence.
1: I'd be like, a bear.
0: And the bear would be you need language lessons. And then it would walk away.
1: What's the word I'm looking for? Can you leave? Leave this part of the trail.
0: I know you wouldn't do this because this has happened to you before, where you had a wildlife encounter with your family and you left them in the dust.
1: Oh, God, I should have never told you that story.
0: But if you encounter a bear, you could get an award like these people out BCUA. Talk more after Tay Bay. 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

0: 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I always love bringing up when people fight wildlife to save their friends because our own Matt Hussey is a coward. He's proved that before. Three people from Dawson Creek, BC, recognized for saving a friend from an attacking black bear. Black bear was trying to maul the friend, had them on the ground. These people grabbed some sticks, some logs, were throwing it at the bear, whacking the bear. Bear took off. One person got a star of courage. Two people received medals of bravery for helping out this friend.
1: I don't think you'd be as brave. I'm getting attacked by a bear. Are you coming to save me?
0: It depends who I'm saving. You? No, I'm running the other way. Trish the Dish? Yeah, I'll intervene.
1: So you'd leave me for dead?
0: No, I wouldn't leave you for dead. I would just leave you and hope that you lived. I wouldn't assume you died.
1: Okay.
0: But whatever happens, happens. It's the bear's business now.
1: Yeah, I guess so. You know what? I might not do the same for you. I would at least try.
0: Matthew, tell the coyote story.
1: Well, it's embarrassing.
0: Tell the coyote story.
1: We were out
0: story.
1: On the trail once, me and my family, and we suddenly heard coyotes attacking something. Sounded very close. It scared me. I started running the other direction, hoping my family would run too.
0: How long would you say you were running before you realized your family wasn't with you?
1: Like few meters.
0: Oh, okay.
1: I'm running,
0: far.
1: You know, I'm running ahead of them. Then I realized, wait a second, I'm the dad here. I'm supposed to protect the family, right?
0: And at that point, two of your kids have died.
1: They could have, but it wasn't actually a threat. But I think my wife looked at me a little funny, like, oh, is this what it's like?
0: Like, I trusted you to protect our family.
1: And you ran. But I was like operating on instinct. I was assuming like everyone would
0: operate.
1: So
0: your instinct is to not protect
1: your
0: family.
1: No, my instinct was to run from the danger. So I wasn't thinking like, oh, I guess my instinct's supposed to be standing there as a wall to protect my family. Normally, that's what you should do. It's embarrassing.
0: No, but this is a pattern though, because there was a situation where you had to call 911 and you forgot how to dial 911 on your phone. You forgot. You were panicked and forgot where the phone function was on your iPhone.
1: Yeah, but I was doing it nonetheless. We eventually got there. This is why I think my wife is better in intense situations. So that's why she should have fought off
0: Homeboy,
1: the coyotes.
0: A 3-year-old is better in intense situations.
1: Yeah.
0: 3-year-old knows how to use an iPhone.
1: I'm not great in intense situations.
0: 51-year-old Matt Hussey, don't trust him calling 911. Call a professional. 7:42.
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3: Decision south of the border that could have implications on Canadian hogs. Proposition 12, which had hindered the sale of Canadian pork to the United States if the buyer was selling into California, has been shelved. The National Pork Council calls this a massive victory, but says it still must pass the Senate in order to become law. Meanwhile, Canada and Mexico have announced some new trade bans on pork coming from the United States after the recent discovery of some rather unscrupulous antibodies in breeding stock coming out of Iowa. Canada has banned pig snouts outright as a result, while Mexico, which is the largest exporter for pork into the United States, is banning non-muscle pork. The bans are still under negotiations with the United States, however. And that's your Food and Ag Report. I'm Phil DeLand.
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3: Good morning. I'm Fadi Giri. Applications are open for the final year of funding for the Huron Clean Water Project. If you're a landowner in Huron County, funding is available for plans involving wetland restoration, tree planting, and invasive species management. Huron County Council made the decision to end funding for the Clean Water Project at the end of this year. You can find details on how to apply for funding at bayshorebroadcasting.ca. U.S. President Donald Trump may be looking to make Venezuela part of America. Trump posted a map on social media showing Venezuela filled in with the American flag, with a caption that says 51st state. The post comes a day after Venezuela's interim president said her country never considered joining the U.S., even after American forces captured former leader Nicolas Maduro in January. Wildfires have forced 100 people from their homes southeast of Whitecourt, Alberta. Officials in that region say one home has been lost to the fires, which were detected Monday. Wildfire crews say they've made good progress in containing the blaze, but a change in wind directions today could compromise efforts. New numbers show less than half of Canadians have high life satisfaction. The report from StatsCan shows 46% of Canadians reported high satisfaction with life, with the highest numbers reported in Quebec. The lowest life satisfaction numbers were reported in Alberta, Ontario, and Saskatchewan. And American coffee chain Dunkin' Donuts is set to return to Canada. Dunkin' says they plan to bring hundreds of locations north of the border in the coming years, starting in 2027. The last Dunkin' Donuts in Canada closed in 2018 in Quebec. And now we'll look at sports.
4: I'm RJ Broadhead with the morning sports, starting with the NHL playoff recap presented by Hyundai of Goderich. They're not here to sell you a car. They're here to help you buy one. Buffalo got a lucky bounce off the glass to tie the game, and Zach Benson scored the winner on his 21st birthday to beat Montreal 3-2 and tie that series at 2. The Golden Knights needed overtime to take a 3-2 series lead on the Ducks. Vegas reportedly denied Edmonton permission to speak with Bruce Cassidy. The Oilers will have some questions to answer because Chris Knobloch is still their head coach. Sidney Crosby has joined Canada at the World Championships. PWHL Montreal eliminated Minnesota, so for the first time a Canadian team will win the Walter Cup. The Victoire host Ottawa in Game 1 tomorrow. Kitchener swept Barrie to win the OHL Championship. NBA, San Antonio went up 3-2 on Minnesota. The Toronto Temple will go for their first ever WNBA win tonight when they host Seattle. And the Blue Jays lost to Tampa in extra innings to fall 10.5 games back of the Rays. Jays will try to avoid the sweep tonight. That's sports. The forecast is next.
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3: Rain jacket weather today with off and on showers, the high 13. Chance for rain overnight and falling to 5 this evening. For tomorrow, sun and cloud, high 11. It's 11 in Seaforth, 11 in Port Albert, and 11 outside our studios in Goderich. 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

0: offended? No.
1: Or would you want me to point that out to you?
0: It depends on the situation. Like right now, I don't think I'm showing crack.
1: Well, you were a couple of days ago. We were changing our tires and you were showing a little crack.
0: Yeah, I was bent over unscrewing your tire on your van.
1: It happens. And I mean, I didn't bring it up. I didn't say anything. I didn't want to embarrass you.
0: You should have dropped a penny down there.
1: That would have been a good idea.
0: That would have been funny.
1: Or we're going to discuss whether this is an okay thing to bring up to a coworker or not after Josh Stumpf.

0: Today's best country, country 104.9. Well, if you're working at a job where you have to bend over to do things, there's a good chance at some point you're going to show a little crack. Plumber's crack, they call it. Plumbers are infamous for this because the pipes are usually down low and they have to bend over and you see a bit of crack.
1: I know how bending over works.
0: Yeah. Builder's crack, they sometimes call it. And there was an incident at a supermarket, like a grocery store down in Australia, where an employee was showing some crack. And a manager came up to the employee and said, "Hey, your crack's showing." And so then they complained to the work commission about this whole thing. Is that fair? They felt that their feelings were hurt and that they didn't deserve for it to be pointed out.
2: You worked in a produce department for years.
0: Yeah, I know.
2: What would be the best food to throw down somebody's crack? I'm thinking like a parsnip.
0: Right. Well, this is what I was thinking, too. You'd be a little more passive about it. You just throw things at it, and then they'll notice it for themselves. And you don't have to say a thing. A grape is a good choice.
2: Grape is a good one.
0: A pea.
2: Okay, yeah.
0: Or maybe like a ghost pepper. That would get their attention.
2: Yeah.
0: A really hot pepper.
2: You're getting into lawsuit. I mean, this is all lawsuit territory, but a ghost pepper, you might hurt them.
0: You might actually...

0: scar them for life. Yeah, better not do that.
1: They don't like spicy foods anymore. Herd's going in and out. It's 8:13.
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101.9. It is 8:18. It looks like Tim Hortons is going to have some competition. The Donut Wars are going to kick off next year. Talk more after High Valley. 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

0: Country 104.9. It's 8:21. You got some camo gear, put it on. You got maybe a rifle tucked away somewhere. Bring that out because the wars are coming, Matthew. The donut wars.
1: Uh-oh.
0: Dunkin' Donuts announced they're going to be opening up a whole bunch of shops, roughly 52 shops next year across Canada, so roughly one a week. And then by the end of 2028, could be a couple hundred shops right across this country competing with Tim Hortons. Dunkin' Donuts is America's Tim Hortons. They're coming to Canada next year.
1: Oh, that'll be interesting.
0: And their coffee's not bad. I would argue their coffee's a lot better than Tim Hortons.
1: Is that sacrilegious to say that?
0: Tim Hortons is terrible.
1: Well, I guess
0: I thought
1: Tim
0: it was
1: Hortons
0: common knowledge their coffee was bad.
1: Well, Tim Hortons isn't necessarily a Canadian company. They're locally owned, though.
0: I guess they're locally owned and operated. Dunkin' Donuts is going to be opening a whole bunch of locations next year, so the donut wars are on, Matthew.
1: More places to pee.
0: So I'm thinking if Dunkin' Donuts opens in Huron County, we get some Dunkin' and we get some Tim Hortons donuts, and we try them out on the air. We see which ones we like best.
1: Okay.
0: But you bring up a good point, though, that Tim Hortons is kind of Canada's bathroom.
1: I know.
0: When you're on the highway and you need to pee, you can go in there, don't have to pay for anything.
1: Yeah.
0: Just take a whiz.
1: But maybe the Dunkin' Donut washrooms are even nicer. So, I mean, nothing stopping me from stopping there to use the washroom. I never buy anything. I just stop to use the washroom.
0: Is that your critique of everywhere? You're like, I didn't eat there, but fantastic washrooms.
1: Washrooms. That's key.
0: What makes a good washroom? When you're on the highway and you got to pee, what makes a good washroom?
1: Paper towels.
0: Paper towels instead of the air dryer.
1: I don't like that air dryer.
0: Okay.
1: It doesn't work. I don't know. It's like my hands soak up the water or something.
0: Okay.
1: I need both.
0: All right. There you go. You complaining about a service you didn't pay for.
1: I know. It's terrible.
0: Five things you need to know in minutes.
2: Hey, Carlo. I know you're a contractor.
3: Yep.
2: Let's say I want to go to a good hardware store. 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
1: 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New numbers show only 46% of Canadians reported high satisfaction with life, the highest numbers reported in Quebec. Lowest satisfaction, Alberta, Ontario, then Saskatchewan.
2: Oh, yeah.
1: And apparently men less satisfied than women in this survey.
2: Yeah, why are men more miserable?
1: Look at you. Look how miserable you are.
2: I'm not miserable.
1: If you tried smiling more, you'd be prettier if you smiled more.
2: Oh, thanks.
1: American coffee chain Dunkin' Donuts set to return to Canada. Dunkin' says they plan to bring hundreds of locations north of the border in the coming year, starting next year. The Buffalo Sabres beat the Montreal Canadiens 3-2, tying that second round series at two games each. Meantime, Kitchener Rangers, OHL champions, they swept the Barrie Colts in a 4-2 final. Rangers going to represent the OHL in the Memorial Cup in Kelowna starting next week. Off and on rain today, the high 13. Chance for showers overnight, falling to 5 this evening. For tomorrow, sun and cloud, high 11. We're at 9 outside our studios in Goderich. Those are the five things you need to know.
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0: It's time for Country News. Eric Church was the keynote speaker at the University of North Carolina's commencement, and he went up there with his six-string guitar, and he used the guitar as a metaphor for life. It was a good speech. He said, well, the low E represents faith, and then there's the
1: what?
0: A. Well, he described it as the six pillars were the six strings of the guitar, and if you have all these pillars of your life in place, then it's in tune. But sometimes the guitar goes out of tune, and you gotta, you know, adjust things. Don't expect everything to be perfectly in tune all the time, but as long as you have things like faith, the E string, the A string's family, the D string is your heart.
1: That's a terrible speech.
0: No, I think it's brilliant.
1: That is dumb.
0: I like it.
1: No, that's dumb.
0: The G string.
1: Is a G string. Sometimes you have to tighten it, just like in life. No, it's dumb. That's dumb.
0: Yeah.
1: That's dumb.
0: No, it's not. It's inspiring. It inspired the kids. You wouldn't do anything better.
1: Yes, I would.
0: What would you say?
1: I'd be like, life's not like a guitar. Life sucks. Guitar is awesome. Play guitar. Stop giving 45-minute commencement speech about the D string.
0: No, you'd get up there and smash the guitar.
1: Yes. That'd be awesome.
0: Life never gives you what you expect.
1: And then first I would shred a sick solo, and then I would smash the guitar.
0: Yeah. And then you would say, follow me on Instagram.
1: No, I wouldn't. Yeah.
0: Meanwhile, Willie Nelson just did something only one other country artist has ever done. Willie just charted another song. So Willie's 93 right now, and he has had a song chart every decade for the last seven decades.
1: Holy moly.
0: Only other person to ever do this in the country world is Dolly Parton.
1: So he's been charting since the 60s?
0: Yes, he's been going at it for so long.
1: Holy moly.
0: Every decade he's had a hit.
1: Good for that. And Dolly Parton's the only other one. Legends. Both legends.
0: Yeah, I know.
1: Both have nice hair. Dude, he's got nice hair still.
0: I know.
1: What a handsome bastard.
0: It's the marijuana.
1: You think the weed's keeping his hair good?
0: It seems like, yeah.
1: Is it the smoking of the weed and the THC in his system that strengthens his hair? Or does he have a THC weed shampoo
0: maybe
1: he uses?
0: He probably does it all.
1: Maybe he does it all. That's country news. It is 8:40.
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4.9, 845. Looking at off and on rain today. Mild high of 13. Here's Morgan Wallen. Think about me. It's Mornings with Matt and Fatty.

0: 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It is 8:48. And I know it's only Wednesday, and we got a long weekend coming up, but it is Friday for our own Matt Hussey. You're going to be taking tomorrow and Friday off ahead of the long weekend.
1: Yeah.
0: So you got a 5-day long weekend. That's like a little vacation.
1: Yeah, that'll be nice.
0: And you were telling me about your plans for your 5-day long weekend, and it sounds horrible. Just horrible.
1: Well, spring cleaning. It's got to get done at some point.
0: The whole time?
1: Well, here's the problem. Like, you know, we work so early here. So I get home after work. Sure, there's some hours there in the day, but I'm tired.
0: Oh, you're a big baby. You sit behind a desk all day. You talk trash with me. This is not a real job. You're not swinging a hammer. You're not using power tools. You're not working with the public.
1: No, but
0: not
1: I go
0: in healthcare. You sit in a cozy office and you talk smack, and then you go home and you're like, I'm tired.
1: But I am tired.
0: I worked really hard.
1: I get up really early and I go home and I'm sitting there on the couch and I'm thinking, well, I should go clean out my eavesdrops. But then I could also sleep, and the sleep always wins. So I'm going to get some good sleeps and do some things around the house. Clean out the eavesdrops. So I might die. I might fall off the roof, Fatty.
0: Okay.
1: Yeah. I'll let you know how it goes.
0: Okay. And if you don't, we'll know you fell and died.
1: Yeah.
0: We got your Hyundai of Goderich workday kickoff on the way with Old Dominion, Tyler, Joe Miller, and Stephen Lee Olson.
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4: Off and on rain today, the high 13. Chance for showers overnight and falling to 5 this evening. For tomorrow, sun and cloud, high 11.

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Hawaii's best country, Country 104.9. Luke Bryan with Country Girl. Good morning, Zach here. How's it going? Welcome to Wednesday, halfway through the week. Full weather update coming up in about 10 minutes here. Here's Josh Ross with Hate How You Look.

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4: Rain jacket weather continuing this afternoon, off and on showers, the temperature steady near 9. In the overnight, more chances for rain, falling to +5 this evening. Sun and cloud tomorrow, high 11.

0: Today's Best Country, Country 104.9, JoJo Mason with Better On You. So this is a pretty cool one. A Miami area dog park hosted a pool party with 277 dogs in an attempt to break a Guinness World Records title. It was all part of the Chewy Summer Social. It was hosted by pet supply company Chewy. And it was all on the Saturday at Chewy Bark Park, part of the underlying linear park in Coral Gables. They gathered 277 canines of all sizes to dip into a series of kiddie pools. And it was just all over the park. Well, who knows if they got it?
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7: Off and on showers today, more rain jacket weather with the temperature steady near 9. In the overnight, chances for rain falling to +5 this evening. For tomorrow, sun and cloud, high 11.

0: Today's Best Country, Country 104.9. That's Brooks and Dunn with Brand New Man. We got your news, weather, and sports coming up at the top of the hour at noon. And following that, we've got your Women of Country Wednesday songs. And this week, we are featuring my favorite country music artist. 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
3: 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I'm Fadi Giri. Applications are open for the final year of funding for the Huron Clean Water Project. If you're a landowner in Huron County, funding is available for plans involving wetland restoration, tree planting, and invasive species management. Huron County Council made the decision to end funding for the Clean Water Project at the end of this year. You can find details on how to apply for funding at bayshorebroadcasting.ca. U.S. President Donald Trump may be looking to make Venezuela part of America. Trump posted a map on social media showing Venezuela filled in with the American flag, with a caption that says 51st state. The post comes a day after Venezuela's interim president said her country never considered joining the U.S., even after American forces captured former leader Nicolas Maduro in January. Wildfires have forced 100 people from their homes southeast of Whitecourt, Alberta. Officials in that region say one home has been lost to the fires, which were detected Monday. Wildfire crews say they've made good progress in containing the blaze, but a change in wind directions today could compromise efforts. New numbers show less than half of Canadians have high life satisfaction. The report from StatsCan shows 46% of Canadians reported high satisfaction with life, with the highest numbers reported in Quebec. The lowest life satisfaction numbers were reported in Alberta, Ontario, and Saskatchewan. And American coffee chain Dunkin' Donuts is set to return to Canada. Dunkin' says they plan to bring hundreds of locations north of the border in the coming years, starting in 2027. The last Dunkin' Donuts in Canada closed in 2018 in Quebec. Turning to sports, the Colorado Avalanche look to punch their ticket to the NHL's West Final tonight. The Avs host the Minnesota Wild with a 3-1 series lead. If Colorado moves on, they'll face the winner of the Vegas-Anaheim series. Second-round action in the NBA has the Detroit Pistons home to Cleveland. That series is tied at 2. The Toronto Tempo look for their first win of the WNBA season tonight. They take on the Seattle Storm. MLB play, the Toronto Blue Jays look to avoid their second sweep in a week from Tampa Bay tonight. Dylan Cease starts for the Jays. 14 games tonight in Major League Soccer. CF Montreal takes on Portland. The Vancouver Whitecaps host FC Dallas. And that's news and sports. The forecast is next.
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3: Rain jacket weather continuing with off and on showers today. The temperature steady near 9. More chances for rain overnight and falling to plus 5 this evening. For tomorrow, sun and cloud, the high 11. It's 6 in Hensel, 6 in Lucknow, and 6 outside our studios in Goderich. I'm Fadi Giri, and now you're up to date.
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0: Today's Best Country, Country 104.9, Haley Benedict with Wanted You To. And that is your Women of Country Wednesday songs featuring your female artist for today, Haley Benedict with Wanted You To. Before that, my favorite, Shania Twain with You're Still the One. Kicking us off, Mackenzie Porter, These Days. Happy Wednesday.
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2: Rain jacket weather continuing this afternoon, off and on showers, the temperature steady near 9. In the overnight, more chances for rain, falling to +5 this evening. Sun and cloud tomorrow, high 11.

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0: That's the Reklaws with Feels Like That. Today's Best Country, Country 104.9. So this is pretty wild. I saw a post online, and it shows just how jealous we are of Timmies in other countries. It was all a post from a tourist. Shared a unique Tim Hortons drink in Thailand that isn't available back here. It kind of looks like a strawberry matcha dream ice cap. It's a flavor, you know, we unfortunately can't order here. And that's the thing, though, right? Because I always get a chuckle at that. Every time somebody, you know, makes the discovery of, you know, hey, Tim Hortons in other countries has other things that we can't get, I chat with my friends in other countries. And I got to say, what they say is available in other countries for Timmy's is astounding. The list can go on forever.
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7: Off and on showers today, more rain jacket weather with the temperature steady near 9. In the overnight, chances for rain falling to +5 this evening. For tomorrow, sun and cloud, high 11.

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That's Riley Green with Change My Mind. Today's Best Country, Country 104.9. Welcome to that 1 o'clock hour. You're hanging out here with Zach on this Wednesday afternoon. Full weather update coming up in about 10 minutes. Here's Zach Brown Band, Toes.

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8: Rain jacket weather continuing this afternoon, off and on showers, the temperature steady near 9. In the overnight, more chances for rain, falling to +5 this evening. Sun and cloud tomorrow, high 11.

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0: That's Dean Brody with Dose of Country. Today's Best Country, Country 104.9. So this is a pretty wild one. It's a place called Sushi Toro, a restaurant in Spain, has been getting a lot of attention because of its decision to charge people extra if they end up losing their lunch on the premises due to overeating. Apparently, the eatery had seen many incidents of vomiting related to overeating in the recent months, and they decided to do something about it. So now there is a sign at the front that says, if you lose your lunch on the property, you will be charged an extra $20 to $28. Ugh, imagine tacking that onto your bill.
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0: 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And coming up later on tonight at 6, we've got the Casey Clark Show. Casey Clark and Sasha, they're always bringing you the good stuff, the two easy trivia, Sasha's info dump, and more. 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
5: Off and on showers today. More rain jacket weather with the temperature steady near 9. In the overnight, chances for rain falling to +5 this evening. For tomorrow, sun and cloud, high 11.

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That's Chris Young with Aw Naw. 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We've got Dusty Hill coming up in the next hour at 3. Keep you company on the drive home. Here's Tyler Jo Miller doing what she does.

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4: Rain jacket weather continuing this afternoon, off and on showers, the temperature steady near 9. In the overnight, more chances for rain, falling to +5 this evening. Sun and cloud tomorrow, high 11.

0: Best Country, Country 104.9, Brett Kissel with another one. Well, it seems that Dunkin' Donuts is looking to return to Canada after exiting the country back in 2018. They have a broad time frame of when the stores will be open, which is either really, really late this year at the earliest, or in 2027 next year. Hey, remember that bucket of coffee I mentioned a while back? You might actually be able to try that finally. So what do you think? Think it'll float this time?
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0: Owen Ringling with Love, Hate, Love. Today's Best Country, Country 104.9. I'm Zach. That's it for me. Hope you have a fantastic rest of the day. I'm out of here. But hey, don't go away, though. We've got Dusty Hill coming up next at 3. He's going to keep you company on the drive home. All right here on today's Best Country, Country 104.9. Have a good one.
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6: Off and on showers today, more rain jacket weather with the temperature steady near 9. In the overnight, chances for rain falling to +5 this evening. For tomorrow, sun and cloud, high 11.

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8: Cloudy for the rest of the day today with showers on and off throughout the day. Temperature steady near 11 degrees. Overnight tonight, more cloud, showers low plus 4. Pretty much the same for tomorrow. Cloudy, showers in the morning, high of 11. But then we get 3 days in a row of sun, Friday, Saturday, and Sunday, with highs of 21, 26, and 24, respectively.

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5: Cloudy for the rest of our day today with showers on and off throughout and a steady temperature near 10 degrees. Overnight tonight, cloudy, showers, low plus 4. Cloud and showers continuing tomorrow morning, high of 11 on the day. Sun for Friday, sun for Saturday, and sun for Sunday through the weekend with a high of 21 Friday, 26 Saturday, and 24 on Sunday.

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2: Good afternoon. I'm Phil DeLand. Applications are open for the final year of the funding for Huron County's Clean Water Project. If you're a landowner in Huron County, funding is available for plans involving wetland restoration, tree planting, and invasive species management. Huron County Council made the decision to end the funding for the Clean Water Project at the end of this year. You can find details on how to apply for funding at bayshorebroadcasting.ca. A Memorandum of Understanding, or an MOU, signed by Prime Minister Mark Carney and Alberta Premier Danielle Smith back in November, is said to be bearing fruit in a coming announcement set for Friday. It addresses a deal on industrial carbon pricing, which is an important link to get a pipeline to the West Coast built. Sources say Carney is presenting the outline of the agreement to his cabinet in a virtual meeting later today. It's been 10 years since the Tragically Hip played their final farewell tour, and the band will mark the occasion with a live album showcasing performances from their final tour. It'll be released on August 21st, and on the following night, the band's finale will be rebroadcast at 7 p.m. across CBC, according to news releases. An estimated 11.7 million Canadians tuned in to watch the Hip's final concert. Thousands more gathered in public squares and went to watch parties. A licensed drug addiction counselor who delivered friend star Matthew Perry the doses of ketamine that killed him was sentenced today to 2 years in prison. 56-year-old Eric Fleming was the fourth defendant sentenced of the five who have pleaded guilty in prosecutions over the actor's death back in 2023. Fleming himself was an addict who relapsed in 2023. In sports this hour, the PWHL has officially announced two new franchises for next season. Hamilton and Vegas will each have an expansion team. That'll bring the total to 10 with plans for 12. Hamilton's team's home base will be the downtown TD Coliseum, and the Vegas team will play at the TD Mobile Arena, the home of the Vegas Golden Knights. Names and logos have not yet been released. Blue Jays wrap up their series against the Rays tonight. Dylan Cease gets the nod for Toronto. Jays have dropped three straight. They'll head to Detroit for a weekend series against the Tigers on Friday. Avalanche can move on to the West Final in the Stanley Cup playoffs with a win over the Wild. Colorado leads 3-1. Meanwhile, the Canadiens are in Buffalo tomorrow night to face the Sabres. That series is tied at 2. That's a look at news and sports. Your forecast is coming up next.
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2: Cloudy for the rest of the day today with showers on and off throughout the day. Temperature steady near 11 degrees. Overnight tonight, more cloud. Showers low plus 4. Pretty much the same for tomorrow. Cloudy. Showers in the morning, high of 11. But then we get 3 days in a row of sun. Friday, Saturday, and Sunday with highs of 21, 26, and 24, respectively. Right now outside of our Goddard studio, it's 10 degrees. I'm Phil DeLand. 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
5: Cloudy for the rest of the day today with showers on and off throughout the day. Temperature steady near 11 degrees. Overnight tonight, more cloud, showers, low plus 4. Pretty much the same for tomorrow. Cloudy, showers in the morning, high of 11. But then we get 3 days in a row of sun, Friday, Saturday, and Sunday, with highs of 21, 26, and 24, respectively.

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6: Cloudy for the rest of our day today with showers on and off throughout and a steady temperature near 10 degrees. Overnight tonight, cloudy, showers, low plus 4. Cloud and showers continuing tomorrow morning, high of 11 on the day. Sun for Friday, sun for Saturday, and sun for Sunday through the weekend with a high of 21 Friday, 26 Saturday, and 24 on Sunday.

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2: Good evening, I'm Phil DeLay. This is the final year for the funding for the Huron Clean Water Project. Applications are now open for this. Landowners in Huron County can get funding for plans involving wetland restoration, tree planting, and invasive species management. County Council made the decision to end the funding for this project at the end of this year. You can get all the details you need at bayshorebroadcasting.ca. Back in November, Prime Minister Mark Carney and Alberta Premier Danielle Smith signed a Memorandum of Understanding, or an MOU, which is now apparently bearing some fruit. There's an announcement about this set for Friday. It addresses a deal on industrial carbon pricing, which they say is an important step in order to get a pipeline built out to the West Coast. According to sources, Carney is presenting the outline of this agreement to his cabinet in a virtual meeting sometime today. It's been a decade since the Tragically Hip played their farewell tour with millions of people tuning in to watch. The band will mark the special occasion with a live album, which will showcase performances from that final tour and will be released on August 21st. The following night, the band's finale will be rebroadcast at 7 p.m. across CBC. Roughly 11 million Canadians tuned in to watch the Hip's final concert. Thousands more got together in public squares and went to watch parties. Frontman Gord Downie had died in October of 2017. The fourth of fifth people that have been charged after Matthew Perry's death has been sentenced. The licensed drug addiction counselor who delivered to the Friends star the dose of ketamine that killed him was sentenced to serve 2 years in prison. 56-year-old Eric Fleming is the fourth of those defendants who has pleaded guilty in prosecutions over Perry's death back in 2023. Fleming himself was an addict who relapsed that same year. In sports this hour, the PWHL announced two new franchises that will be coming next season. They include Las Vegas and Hamilton. That'll bring the league to 10 teams. They have plans for 12. Hamilton's team will be playing out of TD Coliseum, while the Vegas team will play at T-Mobile Arena, which is where the Vegas Golden Knights play. Logos and names have not yet been released. Major League Baseball action. The Blue Jays wrap up their series tonight against the Rays. Dylan Cease will toe the rubber for Toronto. The Jays have dropped three straight. They'll then head to Detroit for a weekend series against the Tigers. That starts Friday. NHL Stanley Cup playoffs continue. Avalanche can move on to the West Final. If they beat the Wild, they hold a 3-1 series lead. Canadians are in Buffalo tomorrow night to face the Sabres. That series is all tied at 2. That's news and sports. Your forecast is next.
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2: Cloudy through this evening. Chance of showers throughout as well. Temperature steady near 10 degrees. Overnight tonight, more cloud showers dropping to a low near plus 4. Cloud and showers are going to continue tomorrow on a high of 11 in the afternoon. Sunny to end the week Friday, high 21. More sun on Saturday and Sunday with a high of 26 and 24, respectively. Right now, it's currently 9 degrees outside of our Goddard studio. I'm Phil DeLand. 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
5: Cloudy for the rest of the day today with showers on and off throughout the day. Temperature steady near 11 degrees. Overnight tonight, more cloud, showers, low plus 4. Pretty much the same for tomorrow. Cloudy, showers in the morning, high of 11. But then we get 3 days in a row of sun, Friday, Saturday, and Sunday, with highs of 21, 26, and 24, respectively.

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8: Cloudy for the rest of our day today with showers on and off throughout and a steady temperature near 10 degrees. Overnight tonight, cloudy, showers, low plus 4. Cloud and showers continuing tomorrow morning, high of 11 on the day. Sun for Friday, sun for Saturday, and sun for Sunday through the weekend with a high of 21 Friday, 26 Saturday, and 24 on Sunday.

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2: Good evening. I'm Phil DeLand. Applications are open for the last year of funding for the Huron Clean Water Project. County Council made the decision to end the funding for the Clean Water Project at the end of this year. If you're a landowner within the county, funding is available for plans involving wetland restoration, tree planting, and invasive species management. You can find full details on how to apply at bayshorebroadcasting.ca. A Memorandum of Understanding, otherwise known as an MOU, that had been signed back in November is bearing some fruit. The MOU was signed at the time by Prime Minister Mark Carney and Alberta Premier Danielle Smith, with an announcement about it set for this Friday. According to reports, it's one step closer to getting a pipeline built to the West Coast as it deals with industrial carbon pricing. Those same sources say Carney is presenting an outline to the agreement to his cabinet in a virtual meeting today. Been 10 years since the Tragically Hip wrapped up their last ever tour. The band will be marking the occasion with a live album on August 21st. It will showcase performances from that final tour. And then the following night, they'll be seeing their finale rebroadcast at 7 p.m. across CBC, according to news reports. About 11 million Canadians had tuned in to watch that final concert by The Hip, with thousands more getting together in public squares or going to watch parties. It was thrown after frontman Gord Downie had died in 2017. A licensed drug addiction counselor has been sentenced to serve 2 years in prison for delivering ketamine to friend star Matthew Perry, which ultimately killed the star. 56-year-old Eric Fleming is the fourth defendant sentenced of the five who have pleaded guilty in prosecutions linked to the actor's death back in 2023. Fleming was an addict himself and had relapsed that same year. In sports this, our two new franchises are coming to the PWHL next season, Las Vegas and Hamilton. The Hamilton team will be playing out of the downtown TD Coliseum. Vegas will be playing out of the same arena as the Golden Knights T-Mobile Arena. Names and logos have not yet been released. That pushes the PWHL to 10 teams. They have plans for 12. Major League Baseball, Blue Jays finished their series at home against the Rays tonight. Dylan Cease will go for Toronto. Jays have dropped three straight, and then they'll head to Detroit for a weekend series against the Tigers on Friday. Avalanche can move on to the West Final with a win over the Wild in the Stanley Cup playoffs tonight. They hold a 3-1 series lead. Canadians are in Buffalo tomorrow. That series is tied at 2. That's news and sports. Your forecast is coming up next.
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2: Cloudy this evening, showers throughout as well. Temperature holding steady at about 10 degrees, but cooling towards midnight tonight. Overnight cloudy, chance of showers, low plus 4. More cloud and showers for tomorrow, high of 11. And then we'll get sun for Friday, Saturday, and Sunday through the weekend. Highs of 21, 26, and 24. And currently we are sitting at 9 degrees outside of our studio in Goderich. I'm Phil DeLand. 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
0: It's 1-800-990-2448 to contact the show. The good stuff, good feeling story. What happened at this commencement ceremony will be unbelievable for you to hear. Particularly if you've ever graduated from university.
4: Oh, I'm thinking lots and lots of debt?
0: Yeah.
4: Okay.
0: We'll get to that in a few minutes. Also, a new study says you should check other people out, particularly the people that you find attractive. And not only that, you should tell the person in your life about them.
4: Ooh, discuss it, get their thoughts and feelings on it too. Okay.
0: That sounds fantastic.
4: Doesn't it though?
0: Hey, honey, do you know who I find really hot?
4: And they look nothing like you. Isn't that awesome?
0: This is going to be such a great conversation. We'll tell you more in a minute.
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0: if Marilyn decided to do this.
1: It's my privilege to announce today that in honor of my father, my wife Marilyn and I are providing a graduation gift to cover all the final year educational loans incurred by the Wilson College graduates during the 25-26 academic year.
2: Yeah, man, that's the good stuff.
0: As you heard, people lost their lids.
3: Oh, my gosh, of course.
0: Anil told the newly minted grads that he wanted them to leave not just with a degree, but with the financial freedom to take those risks and create bigger goals in life and not be struggling with the debt.
3: Yeah, the burden of the debt.
0: Right? And listen, you worked hard, you got here, and if this is the one thing I can do, I'm just going to do it. Wow. Anil and Marilyn Kochar, absolutely amazing.
3: Yes.
0: Unbelievably gracious. And what a great legacy for his father as well.
3: Oh, yeah, absolutely.
0: Yeah, that is, you don't hear of that every day.
3: No.
0: Let me tell you. Hey, listen, if you have some good stuff, let's celebrate it. You can contact us through our website.
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7: Cloudy through this evening. Chance of showers throughout as well. Temperature steady near 10 degrees. Overnight tonight, more cloud showers dropping to a low near plus 4. Cloud and showers are going to continue tomorrow on a high of 11 in the afternoon. Sunny to end the week Friday, high 21. More sun on Saturday and Sunday with a high of 26 and 24, respectively.

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0: Matt and Fatty in the morning, and today's best country throughout the day. Country 104.9. Another round, a quick draw for Casey's Cash. We'll put up $25 in there as well. And the Patty, the unbelievable opportunity to walk around town and say, everybody, hey, I beat Casey Clark, his pants right off.
1: Yeah.
0: Contest that he loves to play. Okay. This is how we play quick draw.
1: Okay, so Patty, we've got five questions where I'll ask you something like, hey, name a condiment that starts with the letter K.
2: Ketchup.
1: Mm-hmm. Ketchup.
0: Good.
1: So I'll take the fastest, most acceptable answer. You are up against Casey for these five questions. Does that all make sense for you?
3: Yes.
1: Okay. Question one. Quick draw for Casey's Cash. Name something you'd see on an airplane that starts with the letter W.
0: Waitress.
3: Water.
0: Ooh,
1: both very good. Actually, I think I'm going to take water.
0: Yeah, water's pretty good.
1: Yeah, because waitresses aren't really...
0: Water's pretty good.
1: Yeah, nicely done, Patty. Okay, Patty's up 1-0. Quick draw for Casey's Cash, question 2. What's something you'd eat as a snack? That starts with the letter... hang on. What's something you'd eat as a snack that starts with the letter G?
0: Gummy bears.
1: Good one. Okay, tie game. Question 3. Name something you'd hear in a work meeting that starts with the letter H.
0: HR, human resources.
3: Nope. Okay. Nope. I cheated on that one. I can't have that.
1: It's all good. Okay. 2-1 for Casey. Quick draw for Casey's Cash. What's something you'd pack for a beach day that starts with the letter L?
0: Linens.
3: Lotion.
1: Oh, my goodness.
0: Both good.
1: Both very good. I'm going to go with lotion.
0: I don't disagree with that.
1: Okay, so it's a tie game.
0: It's a tie game.
1: This is it, Patty.
0: Wow, Patty, good job.
1: All right, here we go. Last question. Name something you'd give as a gift that starts with the letter R.
0: Ribbons.
1: It's a nice gift.
0: Yeah.
1: Ribbons are really nice. All right. Nicely done. Casey just squeaked it out.
0: Patty, you know what? Just got to do that just a little second to make it official and all that business.
3: Thank you.
0: Yeah. Thanks, Patty. You've been fun. Have a great day. Bye.
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8: Cloudy through this evening. Chance of showers throughout as well. Temperature steady near 10 degrees. Overnight tonight, more cloud showers dropping to a low near plus 4. Cloud and showers are going to continue tomorrow on a high of 11 in the afternoon. Sunny to end the week Friday, high 21. More sun on Saturday and Sunday with a high of 26 and 24, respectively.

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1: If you just hopped into the show, we're talking about your graduation. Congratulations if you have a grad in your life. Maybe you are the grad, whether it's university, high school, middle school, elementary, or kindy.
2: Oh, that's so cute.
1: Or kindy. We sometimes forget about the transition from kindergarten into grade one and how dramatic that could be for a lot of
2: little deal,
1: right?
2: Yeah,
1: you know you're a big person when I gotta go to school all day long.
2: Yeah,
1: and I gotta get a lunch, mm-hmm. and I gotta sit in there and go from a lunch.
2: And you have to bring extra shoes.
1: Shoes.
2: So many shoes.
1: Oh, there's so many things going on in grade one. Oh my gosh, but we will all get there collectively. Sasha was reminiscing about her grad high school, and that you guys had a masquerade theme?
2: Yeah. And I just kind of thought that everybody had some type of a theme when they graduated. Mainly because, like, listen, I get you're going to want to wear the dress that you spent money on. So it's hard to, like, follow a theme exactly. But I think it would make it easier for the people that are on the grad committee decorating. Like, I would think you'd need some type of theme, right?
1: Yeah, I would think so. I never had a theme. I'm pretty sure it was just like, hey, you got here.
2: You did it.
1: Get out.
2: Yeah. Leave as soon as possible, please, and thank you.
1: I think so.
2: Uh-huh.
1: J-Don, did you guys have a theme?
3: I think it was like high-end, high-class kind of theme.
2: Ooh, like glitz and glamour.
3: Yeah, if I remember correctly, I remember a lot of black and silver.
1: Like a black tie event.
3: Yeah.
1: Right.
2: Do you remember your grad song?
3: Yes, it was Kids by MGMT.
2: Yeah. Nice.
1: Sweet.
2: Nothing says glitz and glamour.
3: Yeah, I mean, I still listen to that song every now and again, right?
2: So it's a great
1: song. It brings a tear to your eye, doesn't it?
3: Sure.
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